Joseph Joachim, the 22-year-old violinist who had become a close family friend, and they toured together playing them, including for King George V of Hanover, who was said to have been enchanted. This is a performance once again by Mikaela Gelius and Sreten Kursich. The music of Clara Schumann, The Three Romances for Violin and Piano.

The music of Clara Schumann, The Three Romances for Violin and Piano, Opus 22. Mikhaila Galis and Shreyton Christic were our performers. The time is 8:11 p.m., and you are listening to Just a Few Friends here on WTJU. 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Next, we'll listen to the music of Franz Donzi. Born 1763, he was cellist and kapellmeister of the Mannheim School, and he was an early champion and friend of Carl Maria von Weber. In his last years, he wrote 9 wind quintets, published in 3 sets, and dedicated the first set to Anton Reicha. He was a prior composer whose Paris quintets had just established the flute, oboe, clarinet, horn, and bassoon arrangement or composition of the wind quintet and established it as a serious medium. Together with Reicha's, Donzi's remain the foundation of the wind quintet repertoire. We'll listen to one of those Opus 56 quintets. This is number 2 in G minor. Performing is Quintet Wien. The music of Franz Donzi, the quintet in G minor, Opus 56, number 2.

The music of Franz Donci. That was the Quintet in G Major, Opus 56, number 2. Performing was Quintet Wien. The time is 8:27. You're listening to Just a Few Friends here on WTJU. My name is Andrew Morgan. Thanks so much for joining me. The music of Ermanno Wolf Ferrari in just a moment. The Charlottesville Symphony presents Masterwork 1, The Firebird, on September 25th and 27th. 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Tickets and details are at artsboxoffice.virginia.edu. This is the Introduzione e Balletto for Violin and Cello, Opus 35 of Ermanno Wolf Ferrari. Hans Kalafus and Rainer Ginstel are our performers.

And that is the music of Ermanno Wolf-Ferrari, the Introduzione e Balletto for violin and cello, Opus 35. Hans Kalafus and Rainer Ginzel were our performers. WTJU is proud to support the 14th annual Seville Sabroso Festival, a vibrant celebration of Latin American music, dance, and culture, returning to the Ting Pavilion on Saturday, September 19th, from 2 p.m. to 9 p.m. Seville Sabroso is Charlottesville's largest Latin American cultural event. 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Next, we have the music of Luigi Boccherini, one of his most famous pieces. Despite being born in Tuscany, he spent most of his adult life in Spain, and in 1780, he wrote one of his most famous quintets that is essentially a sound picture of Madrid at night. This is, of course, Night Music on the Streets of Madrid. It features such movements as the church bell for the Ave Maria, the drum of a passing military patrol, the chanting of the rosary, and finally the march of the night watch, which approaches, passes, and fades into the distance. It's got, it is a quintet, but it has two cellos, which was Boccherini's signature ensemble, and the players are asked to imitate guitars and drums and other instruments, and he famously wrote a warning to his publisher that it would be meaningless to anyone who hadn't heard those Madrid streets. And it went unpublished in his lifetime, but has since become one of his most popular works. This is a performance by Quartetto Casals and Eckhart Runge. The music of Boccherini, Night Music on the Streets of Madrid.

Night Music on the Streets of Madrid, the music of Luigi Boccherini. That was Quartetto Casals and Eckhard Runge performing. It is just before 9 o'clock. We'll end the program in just a moment with a sonata by Domenico Scarlatti.

Hi, this is Bill Adams. Walk your troubles away with me listening to the early blues on Walkin' Blues. I'll feature songsters from the 1920s and 30s, field recordings from the 40s and 50s, rediscovered greats from the 60s, and modern acoustic artists who draw on the blues tradition. That's Walkin' Blues, Sunday evenings at 9 p.m. on 91.1 FM, WTJU Charlottesville, a sound choice in Central Virginia.

That's coming up in just a moment, right after this program. We'll end this edition of Just a Few Friends with a sonata by Domenico Scarlatti. This is Kirkpatrick 64. Performing here is Narciso Shepis. Thanks so much for joining me once again. My name is Andrew Morgan. I'll have to check the schedule to see when I'll be back on the air, but it'll be either me or Penelope next Sunday. So do tune in next Sunday evening from 7 to 9 p.m. for another edition of Just a Few Friends. Once again, the music of Domenico Scarlatti.

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So yeah, this is Walking Blues. My name's Mark. I got mostly some piano music for you this evening. Starting off with Professor Longhair, of course.

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2: Okay, well, that was a lovely set of tunes there. Alan Toussaint doing Singing the Blues, that last bit. Comes Love from Billie Holiday, Champion Jack Dupree with Junkers Blues, St. Louis Blues from Hugh Laurie. Mose Allison, I Don't Worry About a Thing, and Gone So Long started us off from Professor Long Hair. Hey, if you like that kind of stuff, and stuff that came a little after and around, adjacent, then join David Bowie Moltz and Greg Weaver every Monday from 7 to 9 p.m. on WTJU for Second Sight. There you're going to hear familiar jazz sounds in new exciting ways with no pretense, just genuine curiosity. Perfect for everyone from jazz aficionados to newcomers with insatiable appetites for fresh musical frontiers. Yep. It's true. So tune in Second Sight every Monday, 7 to 9. And now, back to the music. Earl Hines.

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3: 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Okay, so it's been a while since I actually told you what you were listening to, and it's not an extremely large number of songs, but tunes, but more than I intended, and I shall endeavor to improve. But that last cut was Ray Charles, Sweet 16 Bars, Spoon's Blues, Jimmy Witherspoon, Alberta Hunter with Amtrak Blues, Jay McShann, Stompin' KC, Lux Lewis with the Blues Part 1, Buddy Guy with some help from Otis Spann on the keys, One Room Country Shack, and How Much More Long from Pine Top Perkins. Now we are caught up, and here's some James Booker.

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1: All right, I'll be quick about this. Some good music going on just there, though. So, Count Basie and Joe Turner there with Nighttime is the Right Time. Eddie Vincent, Kidney Stew, Yellow Dog Blues from Louis Armstrong, King Curtis with Champion Jack Dupree, I'm Having Fun, and James Booker on the Sunny Side of the Street. And this is Sweet Emma Barrett, and I'm so sorry to be talking over her, so

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Alas, alack, it has come to that time where I'll probably just wander off and head home, I guess. And it's Sunday night. It's almost 11. I don't know. Anyway, Lil Green, Why Don't You Do Right? From 1971. Willie's Blues, Go Easy from Willie's Blues. Willie Dixon with Memphis Slim on the keyboard, the piano, Hatta Brooks, Anytime, Anyplace, Anywhere. St. Louis Blues from Lonnie Johnson, Salty Papa Blues from Dinah Washington and George Lewis. Who says you can't play blues on clarinet with the Burgundy Street Blues? This is the Shotgun Jazz Band with Weed Smoker's Dream. Got some Champion Jack Dupree, some Ida Cox with Coleman Hawkins. Yes, indeed. Coming up. Before I leave you, though, I do want to remind you, if this show has not alleviated the Sunday evening blues and you wake up with the Monday morning blues, tune in from 9 till 10:30 every Monday, tomorrow morning and every Monday from 9 till 10:30 for Great Morning Jazz. There you will get relief from those Monday morning blues. Anyway, it's been fun. Y'all be careful out there.

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Insomniac midnight truth seeker or benevolent alien spirit. 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

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I am just getting used to this new board here at WTJU and making a hash of it. Yeah, let's start that again, okay? 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

Did that first set kind of suck or what? Well, I don't know. I was too busy floundering to know. But yes, thank you so much for withstanding that. I don't know if everyone just dropped off or not. But yeah, I haven't been up here since we kind of revamped things. And apparently some of our equipment here was not set proper. Some of it was set to mute. And I have many questions about why that would happen.

So needless to say, that first set was not what I planned. It was only half of what I planned. Started it all off. I think I got this right. Again, I was floundering. We started everything off with something brand new from this Alien Psychos and Wild Things Volume 5. This latest compilation of Virginia, mostly Virginia, garage and psychedelic music. Now there's been five of them. This one is all unreleased material. And we have the record in stock, as they say here at WTJU Rock. Yeah, we got a promo copy of it. So we played the Hampton Sit-Ins featuring none other than Arthur Wheeler. You know him best as Art Wheeler, jazz music's own Art Wheeler. Way back when he was like 15 or 16, the Hampton Sit-Ins with Blues All Week. And that was produced by none other than Frank Guida, the Norfolk Sound impresario. Yeah, a lot of good stuff on that new Alien Psychos, and you'll be hearing a lot of it here on WTGU. And then we had a twofer, a plastic Nancy twofer. Oh, I wish that... I had hoped that their WTJU splash would be a little less uncomfortable. Because I started it off with... I started it off at the wrong speed. So, yes. DJ 101 here at Radio Wellsville. Plastic Nancy from their new Perpetual Now. Now, they're a Richmond group that went off to California to make it big and got signed to this label, Slouch. Perpetual Now is the new album. We played Love Overdose and Runaway. Gotta watch out for those Schneiders. And then Weird Nightmare from their recent album, Hoopla. Still really enjoying that. Bright City Lights. And then the Bug Club from their latest, Every Single Muscle. They're fantastic. Miss Wales 2012. And then something brand new from Holy Wave. I'm really loving this new Holy Wave record, I Am Dada. We played SS33UN/HAL. Just trips off the tongue. Holy Wave. And then Aminal, yeah, still really getting into this record on the local Hello Goodbye label. Aminal from Richmond, we played Lullaby, nice stuff. And then a band that a lot of the WTJU folk are really getting into, me too, Sweeping Promises from their new You Say I Romanticize album. Shooting Shadows. And when you're scrambling and floundering in the DJ booth, you should just go to the classic rock. And that's what I did, yeah. Aerosmith from Toys in the Attic, 1975. Sweet Emotion. And I hope y'all had your WTJU rock smocks on when that started, yeah. That's when we actually began the show, kind of like I wanted to begin the show, with the Gentrys. Yeah, this is a wacky thing. New Gentrys album of old material. It's called It's Been So Long. Now, they were a Memphis band, and they were headed by pro wrestling's own Jimmy Hart. Yeah. But they also recorded for Sun Records, and Sun recorded them in 1969 doing a whole bunch of stuff, and all those sessions have been issued now on this thing called It's Been So Long. We played God Save Our Country. Please. And then loving this new Elephant Stone record. Yeah, this thing is fantastic. It's called Asha. We played I Got a Pill. And then thanks to our buddy, the Rick Department. Yeah, you hear him on Radio Free Carthage. Thursday mornings at 1 a.m. It's must-hear listening.
as they say. And he played Sadistic Mika Band and Time Machine. Hyoniga from 1974, and reminded me just how just fantastic that song is. I mean, once you got that song in your head, you're done. The Sadistic Mika Band, and then, yeah, a little more classic rock. But this one you don't hear as much, and you should. Creedence Clearwater Revival from Bayou Country, 1968. Bootleg. Bootleg. And then the Richmond band Meet the Deer had a great Third Rail concert up here not too long ago. I was very proud to host that. And their new album is about to drop. Yeah, it's called Milk Bones for the Underdog. And the new single just put out, Little Old Dog. Meet the Deer, yeah. That record's got, you're going to hear a lot on Wildsville, yeah. And we ended the set with Aaron Frazier and the Flying Stars of Brooklyn, yeah. From 2017, but it sounds timeless. My God has a telephone. 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I think I've got it together, y'all. I'm going to do a little teaser for one of our jazz marathon shows. You know, the jazz marathon starts September 28th. And on the last day of the marathon, the Sight Doctors will be doing a special, a BB Funk and Arabic Psych Jazz show. And it is going to be a blast. Let's kind of hit in on that area. Maybe some groups that we won't get to probably, but are still deserving of your full attention on your Sound Choice in Central Virginia. 91.1 FM, WTJU Charlottesville, Radio Wowsville.

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bringing it all together here on WTJU Charlottesville 91.1 FM. And, yeah, finally starting to get into a groove. After what we'll just call the great unpleasantness. WTJU is proud to support the 14th annual Seville Sabroso Festival, a vibrant celebration of Latin American music, dance, and culture, returning to the Ting Pavilion on Saturday, September 19th, from 2 p.m. to 9 p.m. Seville Sabroso is Charlottesville's largest Latin American cultural event. 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And WTJU is also supported by the Virginia Clay Festival in Stannardsville on September 19th and 20th at William Monroe High School, featuring over 30 clay artists, pottery demonstrations, live Irish and old-time music, and artisan food trucks. 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And we're listening to Robert Maloof and Anna Will Lail from 1985's Madome. And in that last set, we were sort of playing some stuff to wet your whistle for the big Habibi Funk and Arabic psych show that the I will be doing with my fellow psych doctors during the WTJU Jazz Marathon. I think that's going to happen October 4th at 6 p.m. So we played some stuff. You know, some of this stuff, maybe not quite geographically, pure enough for our show. Maybe some performers who aren't necessarily within the tradition, who still find themselves influenced by the sound. You want to call it appropriation? I don't know. But we had some real stuff in there too. But we started everything off with the Gas Lamp Killer from the excellent album 2012 album Breakthrough, and Nassim. And yeah, he's from LA, but he thinks globally. From Egypt, Al Masareen with West El Gabal from a collection that was put out in 2017. I don't know when the song was cut. That is just a fantastic song. West El Gabal just makes me feel happy. Gotch / Me from Kit Sebastian. After that, from their album New International, which came out in 2015, and they are sort of Franco-Turkish. Kit Sebastian. Also Turkish, but maybe a little German in there too. Derya Valdrum and Group Sinsek. They have a lot of great stuff. Their album Dost 2 from 2022 is really, really good. We played Ball. And then a little Tuareg Northern Niger guitar for you. A little desert guitar for you. Courtesy of Favre Bombino from his album Nomad 2013. We played Timid Atin. Had a chance to interview and do a feature article on the great Mark Robinson of Teen Beat Records and talk to him about his career in bands like Unrest, Air Miami, Flin Flon, Olympic Death Squad. And playing a lot of teen beat music because of doing that work. And I think we'll end the set with some stuff from Unrest and Air Miami and Olympic Death Squad and all that stuff, as much as I can fit in.
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Perform live in Richmond and did a similar show to the one he did here at Visible Records a couple months ago, where he performed an epic medley of songs that he's had a hand in, from Unrest to Air Miami to Flin Flon to Olympic Death Squad, and it was great. Awesome to see him in that kind of intimate setting doing that kind of stuff. We hit all over the place there. Flin Flon, Kamloops from AOK 1998. And then Air Miami from Me, Me, Me 1995 on Teen Beat, Dolphin Expressway. And then tapping into the same mellow vibe, Olympic Death Squad from Blue 1996, Show Your Age. And then one of my favorites from Imperial FFRR, we played Unrest and Imperial. And we are listening right now to Nation Rider, a fantastic instrumental that you can get on the expanded version of Perfect Teeth, their Unrest's 1993 album. I need to say that from Sad Girl Vibes to Funky Dance Jams, join Southern Belle and DJ Cowboy on their adventure into the infinite playground of music. They're not into labels. They'll leave you wanting more. Be careful of the mood swing every other Monday morning at 1 a.m. I hope it's this Monday morning. I haven't seen them yet, but I hope it is. Hey, let's leave you. Hate to leave you with sad stuff, but we lost another one. Yeah. We lost the bass player for Burma Jam passed away on August the 29th, John Hook Booker. And what's ironic is the Burma Jam back catalog was just recently reissued by a record label called Richmond Relics. And I got a chance to talk to John for a feature article I wrote about the reissue series Burma Jam. And really, really shocking that he passed away. And I'd like to send out, some healing dub for his friends and family and bandmates. And I don't know, maybe you need a healing dub too. On your Sound Choice in Central Virginia, WTJU Charlottesville. This has been Radio Wowsville. I'll do better in 2 weeks. I swear I will. Chick Lomino will be back next week, though. Peace.

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3: 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We're starting off the hour. I have some folksy tunes for you tonight. That was where my mood was swinging tonight. We're going to start off with a song from Casey Musgrave's latest album, Middle of Nowhere. This is I Believe in Ghosts.

You're listening to WTJU. I'm JJ Cowboy, aka the hickest man in the USA. That was Hickest Woman by Willow Avalon from her newest album, Pink Pocket Pistol. I just saw her play in Richmond on the 11th, and she was so good. So, like, for an artist who has an album about manslaughter, she was actually a very pure and sweet stage presence. It was the juxtaposition of, like, singing murder ballads and then being sickeningly sweet was very fun to watch. Before that, you heard Pair of Dice by Sierra Farrell, newest single. She just dropped it on the 11th. Before that was Dead Horses by the Local Honeys. And we started off the hour with I Believe in Ghosts by Casey Musgraves. All right, I have a couple PSAs for y'all. Martin Horn Helps, a nonprofit in Charlottesville and Albemarle County, is the local affiliate of Dolly Parton's Imagination Library. 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The program currently serves over 2,500 children locally but relies on community support. 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All right. I think it's time for some more music. Speaking of Willow Avalon, earlier, this next artist I'm playing opened for her in Richmond, and I really enjoyed her set. So this is Someone to You by Macy Todd.

listening to WTJU. I'm DJ Cowboy. This is Mood Swing. You just heard Goodbye to All That from Jess Williamson off her upcoming record, A Mile South of Heaven. Before that was Vetiver by Hooray for the Riff Raff. Before that was Texas Prima Donna by Tiffany Stringer. And we started off that bit with Someone to You by Macy Todd. Got a couple of show promos for y'all. Every Wednesday morning from 1 to 3 a.m., get shamelessly wistful and a little bit debauched. 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Thursday mornings from 1 to 3. Alright. This next song is dedicated to a certain someone, a cutie pie, if I must say. They showed me this album. Well, they showed me two albums by this artist, Charlotte Cornfield. This song is the titular track from one of those albums. This is Hurts Like Hell. Thank you for the rec, cutie pie. All right.

listening to Mood Swing. I'm DJ Cowboy. You just heard A Life Where We Work Out by Flatland Calvary and Caitlin Butts. Before that was Serpent Lullaby by the Broody Brothers. Before that, you heard Slip Away by Leal Neal off her upcoming album As Killers Do. I love that artist. She's so awesome. You should go back and listen to her older work if you haven't heard it, especially the album Acquainted with Night. It's amazing. And before that, thank you for the recommendation. You know who you are. Hurts Like Hell by Charlotte Cornfield. Honestly, banger. I listened to that whole album front to back twice, and it was really, really good. All right, up next we have a song by Minx Miracle Medicine. This is the Nashville song.

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I'm DJ Cowboy. This is Mood Swing. We're starting off the second hour of our show. You just heard Lavender Cowboy by Andrew Saw. Before that was Ethereal Redneck Shit, which, by the way, I am always on some Ethereal Redneck Shit by Lazy K Booth. Before that was the Nashville Song by Minx Miracle Medicine. And yeah, so I have another hour of songs for y'all. Starting off the hour strong, this song is dedicated to a certain cutie pie. We were jamming to this earlier. And this might be, for me personally, the Waxahachie song of all time. This is Right Back to It by Waxahachie featuring MJ Linderman. Enjoy.

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I'm DJ Cowboy. This is Mood Swing. Thanks for joining me. You just heard Yellow is the Color of Her Eyes by Soccer Mommy. And yes, that song was 7 minutes long, worth every second. That's one of my favorite songs of all time, I think. I love you, Soccer Mommy. I hope I saw her in Charlotte, so this had to have been like 2022, I think, and it was probably the least excited crowd, the least fun crowd I've ever been in. Worst concert experience ever. Soccer Mommy was great, but the audience energy, rancid, vile. And so I think that she thinks Charlottesville is cursed and may never come back. But I implore you, Soccer Mommy, please come back. I will cheer you on. Fuck all those other people. Before that, sorry, I started ranting there a little bit. I'm sorry. I feel bad for that experience of that concert still sits with me because I feel really empathetically bad for her for how bad the audience at the Jefferson was that day. okay, sorry. Before that was Nobody Dies Anymore by Bella White. And then we started off the hour with Right Back to It by Waxahachie featuring MJ Linderman. All right, and I have some PSAs for y'all. The Charlottesville Albemarle SPCA is working to support families with pets facing growing food insecurity. The pet food pantry is sustained by in-kind cat and dog food donations from community members with tax-deductible monetary gifts used to buy pet food. They're also seeking local businesses, distributors, and organizations to help create reliable pathways for consistent pet food supplies. Physical donations can be brought to the shelter at 3355 Berkmar Drive, 7 days a week, or dropped off at Lampo to Go in Ix Art Park. Visit caspca.org for more details. All right. A Beyond the Basics workshop and open waltz with Gay Pfeiffer is coming to Fry Springs Beach Club Sunday, October 11th from 2:30 to 5:30 p.m. You don't need to know how to waltz and don't need a partner, but you may want to bring a friend. There will be a lesson followed by several hours to waltz to your heart's content. Music will be by Michael Giordano and Tom Espinola. Contact cawood.fitzhugh@gmail.com for further details. Doesn't that sound fun? Waltzing. Bring back waltzing. You know, whatever happened to the art of dance? I feel like the youths aren't dancing anymore. So, you know, we gotta fix that, you guys. Get to dancing, get to waltzing. Y'all need to go to bachata. You know, spice it up. Anyway, I feel like I'm ranting today. I have some more songs coming up for y'all. This next one is a fun little tune by Ginge. This is Overthinkin'.

You're listening to WTJU. I'm DJ Cowboy. This is Mood Swing. Thanks for joining me. You just heard Body Double by Fontaine. Before that was Appalachian by Dory Freeman. Before that, you heard Rattle Trap by Sophie Thatcher. And then we started off that segment with Overthinking by Ginge. And I have got a couple show promos for y'all. Tuesday nights at 11, come to Midnight Confession, blowing past the pretense and hobgoblin sameness of the daylight world and revealing the dark truth in late night music, with admissions across the spectrum of sound from the Flintstones to the Jetsons and the Twilight Zone. Carefully crafted and thoughtfully curated, tune in to Carry the Zero Thursdays from 2 to 4 as Fontana Mercury, Stevic and Brett, and B-Note carry you away with the finest rock treasures of the past and a healthy dose of the best new music your algorithm isn't smart enough to serve you. Shout out. Alright. We got a little under 30 minutes left together on this fine early Monday morning. Up next for you, I have some Father John Misty from what I think is probably my favorite album of his, Fear Fun. This is Nancy From Now On.

You're listening to WTJU. I'm DJ Cowboy. This is Mood Swing. Is anyone else out there yearning on this early Monday morning or whenever you're listening? That last song was for the yearners. That was Either Way by Odie Lee off her album Carrier Pigeon. Before that was What to Make of Me by Olive Klug. Before that, we heard Backwards Directions by Abby Sage, and then we started off that segment with Nancy From Now On by Father John Misty. Yeah, I wanted to promote one of our lovely WTJU staff members is playing a show at the Ravenna Area Queer Center on September 26th. The lineup includes Model House, Jay McKenzie, and Jenny Z. Doors open at 6:30 and the show starts at 7. If you can come out, that would be wonderful, and people at WTJU would appreciate it. All right, I have a few more songs for you. We got about 10 minutes left, so here's some Palace for you. This is Live Well.

It is almost the top of the hour. That means, unfortunately, it is my time to depart. This has been Mood Swing. I'm DJ Cowboy. If you liked what you heard, you can come back next week. I'll be here, same time, same place. Mood swinging, always. Yeah. You just heard Love Song for the Haters by Fleece. Before that was Live Well by Palace. All right. 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I'm signing off. Good night.

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I built this new life before me. 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And they haunt me. Like memories often do. 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

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Recognize this tune? It's The Miller of Drohan by Lunasa. What about this guitar? Stefan Rimbel and Echoes of Spain. Or what about this group? That's Hawktail and the Tobogganist. 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

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Recognize this tune? It's The Miller of Drohan by Lunasa. What about this guitar? Stefan Rembel and Echoes of Spain. What about this group? That's Hawktail and The Tobogganist. So what do these three acts have in common? 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
1: Talk your shit. You've been doing this for a long time now. Last time you gon' get what the hell you deserve. I got all my money on you, boy. Yes, sir. Hey, Finn, go ahead and spin that thing to that next song. That, what's it called again? I don't know. Spin that.
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How good is your ear and your folk music memory? Recognize this tune? It's The Miller of Drohan by Lunasa. What about this guitar? Stefan Rimbel and Echoes of Spain. Or what about this group? That's Hawktail and the Tobogganist. 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

0: Way back in February of 2020, we had this thing called a radio, and we listened to it in the car. 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
0: Ah, brings me right back to the feeling of going somewhere.

Welcome to Classical Prelude. I'm Ralph Graves. Our featured work is the Piano Quartet No. 2 by Johannes Brahms. We begin with a work by Alan Hovhaannis. This is the Crimeum Haring, Opus 49 for trumpet and strings. Gerard Swartz conducts the Berlin Radio Symphony Orchestra.

The Crimeum Herrig, Opus 49, for trumpet and strings by Alan Hovhaannis. We heard a performance with the Berlin Radio Symphony Orchestra, conducted by Gerard Schwartz. This is Classical Prelude on Charlottesville Classical. Our featured work is the Piano Quartet No. 2 in the key of A major by Johannes Brahms. This performance is with Domos.

The Piano Quartet No. 2 in the Key of A Major, Opus 26 by Johannes Brahms. We heard a performance with Domus. This has been Classical Prelude with your host, Ralph Graves. Thanks so much for listening.

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1: 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It's time for local news. 3 years ago, Virginia officials were urged to shut down the only state-run psychiatric hospital for minors. The facility is still open, even though the recommendation to close it still stands. VPM News' Demir Shahi has the story.
2: In 2023, the Virginia General Assembly's oversight arm said officials should plan to close the Commonwealth Center for Children and Adolescents in Stanton. The Joint Legislative Audit and Review Commission warned about the patient safety concerns and staffing challenges at the 48-bed facility. On Tuesday, JLUC renewed its recommendation. State Senator Cree Deeds, a Charlottesville Democrat, acknowledged the hospital's issues, but stressed the need for Governor Abigail Spanberger to consider the implications for patients.
3: It continues to be a very tough issue, and I would suggest that the current administration spend some time on it, spend some time thinking about what you do if you do close that hospital.
2: Officials with Behavioral Health and Developmental Services say they are not currently looking to close the hospital. Demir Shahi, VPM News.
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0: And we've got some wonderful music coming up over this next couple of hours, actually. We're going to be listening to the likes of Johann Sebastian Bach, Camille Saint-Saëns, and Georges Bizet. So I hope you'll stay tuned for that. But coming up first, we're going to listen to a piece by Luigi Boccherini. And though he was born in Lucca, in Italy, the Italian cellist and composer Luigi Boccherini moved to Vienna, aged just 14, where he entered the employment of the court, along with his father, a cellist and double bass player. Now we're going to listen to the cello concerto in B-flat major by Luigi Boccherini, performed by Jacqueline Dupré on the cello, with the English Chamber Orchestra and Daniel Barenboim conducting.

0: That was the Cello Concerto in B-flat Major by Luigi Boccherini, arranged by Buchmeister. And that was performed for us today by Jacqueline Dupre on the cello with the English Chamber Orchestra and Daniel Barenboim conducting.
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0: And WTJU is supported by the Charlottesville Chamber Music Festival, presenting world-class musicians performing chamber music in 9 events spread over 12 days from September 8th through the 19th. 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Details at sevillechambermusic.org. And you can start the day right with WTJU. 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Classical Sunrise Tuesday features Jay and JP bringing you great performances of the finest classical music to help start your day with uplifted spirits. And in the 8 o'clock hour, Ralph Graves reviews another classical noteworthy release. Now, we're going to be listening to a piece by Claude Debussy. The Suite Bergamasque is named, as all the individual movements of that piece, after one of Paul Verlaine's poems. In this case, it is taken directly from the opening stanza of Clair de Lune, which reads, "Your soul is like a landscape fantasy, where masks and bergamasques in charming wise strum lutes and dance, just a bit sad to be hidden beneath their fanciful disguise." Now we're going to listen to Claude Debussy's Bergamasque, Suite Bergamasque, performed here by Pascal Roget.

That was Claude Debussy's Sweet Bergamasque, performed for us today by Pascal Roger. 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And now for the weather. It looks like we're going to have a sunny day today with a high around 84. Moving into tonight, we'll have a low around 55 and it'll be mostly clear. Tomorrow, we're going to have a high around 82 and it's going to be sunny again. And tomorrow night, mostly clear with a low around 57. Moving into the rest of the week, we're going to keep having those clear days. It's going to get a little warmer, with highs in the upper 80s and lows in the low to mid 60s. So looks like we're going to have a bit of a cooler spell early on this week, which will be lovely for this September. And now we're going to play a piece by Georges Bizet. And though he was most well known for his operas, Georges Bizet also wrote plenty of orchestral works, songs, and over 15 pieces for piano, though they are not, sadly, played quite as often. Now, we're going to listen to one of those pieces. This is Trois Esquisses Musicales by Georges Bizet, performed for us today by Joris Verdun.

0: That was Trois Esquisses Musicales by Georges Bizet, performed by Joris Verdun. 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
0: 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And coming up next, we're going to be listening to a piece by Claude Debussy. And after completing his education at the Paris Conservatoire, Claude Debussy became a church organist for 20 years. After that, thankfully for us, he turned his talents to the piano and music composition full time. Now we're going to listen to Claude Debussy's This is Camille Saint-Saëns. After completing his education at the Paris Conservatoire, Camille Saint-Saëns became a church organist. Now we're going to listen to Camille Saint-Saëns' Cello Concerto No. 1 in A minor, with Misha Majsky on the cello and the Orpheus Chamber Orchestra.

That was the Cello Concerto No. 1 in A minor by Camille Saint-Saëns, performed by Misha Majsky on the cello with the Orpheus Chamber Orchestra. 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And the Charlottesville Symphony presents Masterwork 1, The Firebird, on September 25th and 27th. Music director Benjamin Ross opens his 10th anniversary season with Stravinsky's Firebird Suite and violin soloist David Sariti performing Vaughan Williams' Violin Concerto. Tickets and details are at artsboxoffice.virginia.edu. And coming up next, we're going to be listening to a piece by Bach. And though they may seem random at first, the key of J.S. Bach's six partitas actually have a pattern. Starting at B flat for the first one, the key then moves up to a second to C, down a third to A, up a fourth to D, down a fifth to G, and finally up a sixth to E. Now we're going to be listening to the keyboard partita number 3 in A minor by Johann Sebastian Bach, performed by Michael Behringer.

0: That was the keyboard partita number 3 in A minor by Johann Sebastian Bach, performed for us today by Michael Behringer.
1: I'm Shari Barbour. Composed over 300 years ago by a German music director, these lively instrumental works use mixed groups of solo instruments with small orchestra, and they don't sound alike. The 6 groundbreaking masterpieces became one of the most famous job applications in music history, but the carefully wrapped handwritten manuscript was found unopened in a Margrave's library. It was sold after his death, and over 100 years later, rediscovered, then subtitled and published. They were almost lost again during World War II, when a train taking them out of the country suffered an air attack. They were saved by a protective librarian who jumped from the moving train with the scores hidden under his coat. Great story. Heard in movies and TV shows, some of this music is cruising deep space aboard NASA's Voyager, the Brandenburg Concertos by Bach. I'm Shari Barbour for the 60-Second Saga.
2: The 2026 WTJU Jazz Marathon is just around that proverbial corner, and we invite you to sing along with us. Beginning at 6 a.m. September 28th and running for a solid week, we will celebrate the 100th birth years of Miles Davis and John Coltrane with more than 30 shows looking at their huge impact on modern jazz. We'll also have a wide variety of other jazz and blues programming and live music from our stage each night. The Jazz Marathon is the Jazz Department's annual fundraiser for WTJU, and we encourage you to get an early pledge in at WTJU.net.
0: And now we're going to take a look at the weather. Today we're going to have a high around 84, and it's going to be sunny. And tonight, it's going to be mostly clear with a low around 55. Tomorrow, a little cooler with a high around 82. Sunny again. And tomorrow night, we'll have a low around 57 and mostly clear. Going into the rest of the week, we're going to have highs in the upper 80s and lows in the mid-60s. And again, it's going to be mostly clear for us. So I hope you enjoy the cooler weather we're going to have. And coming up next, we're going to be listening to a piece by Georg Philipp Telemann, who was not, in fact, born into a musical family. And many of his relatives even forbade him from playing music. Despite this, and the fact that he only started receiving music lessons 2 years previously at age 10, he had already written his first opera at age 12. Here is Fantasy in C Major by Georg Philipp Telemann, performed by Joseph Payne.

0: You're listening to WTJU Charlottesville. It's time for local news. 3 years ago, Virginia officials were urged to shut down the only state-run psychiatric hospital for minors. The facility is still open, even though the recommendation to close it still stands. VPM News' Demir Shahi has the story.
1: In 2023, the Virginia General Assembly's oversight arm said officials should plan to close the Commonwealth Center for Children and Adolescents in Stanton. The Joint Legislative Audit and Review Commission warned about the patient safety concerns and staffing challenges at the 48-bed facility. On Tuesday, JLUC renewed its recommendation. State Senator Cree Deeds, a Charlottesville Democrat, acknowledged the hospital's issues, but stressed the need for Governor Abigail Spanberger to consider the implications for patients.
2: It continues to be a very tough issue, and I would suggest that the current administration spend some time on it, spend some time thinking about what you do if you do close that hospital.
1: Officials with Behavioral Health and Developmental Services say they are not currently looking to close the hospital. Demir Shahi, VPM News.
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1: Good morning and welcome to this Monday morning, September 14th edition of Great Morning Jazz and Blues. I'm your host, Johnny, and we're going to get kicking it right off right now. Brother Jack McDuff's quintet's coming up with Vos Deese.

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Details at SeevilleChamberMusic.org. In the first set there, we started off with Brother Jack McDuff's quintet and Vasdis. And from the album Brother Jack at the Jazz Workshop. And we just finished up with Donald Byrd's quintet and My Girl Cheryl from At the Half Moat, Volume 1. All right, you are tuned in to WTJU. We're going to get back to music now with the Freddie Hubbard Quintet and Blues for Brenda.

0: Coming up this Friday night at Offbeat Roadhouse, the jazz sounds of the Liz Barnes Barbara Martin Quartet. 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

0: Dig it. We're live from Cafe Teach, cocking our ears to Louis Blue, preaching to the man with coffee-stained choppers. Go, baby.
1: This ain't no jazz thing. This ain't no brass ring. This polyrhythmic mass dripping its golden nectar on Mamie Eisenhower's red shoes, screaming Dexter's solo from Body and Soul. This marathon, like a chain-smoking stallion up on its back hose, high on its own supply, ridden by an octopus wearing spurs. That jazz horse ain't no cube, Kimosabe, but he wants that sugar. It's time to pony up, Squaresville.
0: I know you heard that. The WTJU Jazz Marathon starts September 28th with a week of pure hip. And we're passing the hat, so give at WTJU.net.
1: Hi-ho, Silver, pony up.
2: Yeah, I got you, man. Take it.
0: Righteous.

Live Arts presents the Caucasian Chalk Circle by Bertolt Brecht, running from September 4th through the 20th. With a wicked sense of humor, a huge heart, and an extraordinary new original score, this production brings Brecht roaring and rollicking into the present. Tickets and information for the Caucasian Chalk Circle are at livearts.org. Livearts.org. In that last set, we started off a while back with Blues for Brenda from Freddie Hubbard's quintet and the album Going Up, followed by Kenny Dorham's quintet and San Francisco Beat, the album's Into Something. Something. Lionel Hampton just ended up with Hamp's Note from Live at the Blue Note. It's cooking. Yes, indeed. All right, let's see. This is WTJU. You're tuned in to. You're very glad you are. Show's Great Morning Jazz and Blues. I'm your host, Johnny. Heard every Monday from 9 to 10:30. And we are going to go back to music right now. We're going to hear from Ornette Coleman and Dee Dee.

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Jazz at 100 Now presents the best of current music in the context of a deep and rich history. 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

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In that last set, we just finished up with Smalls Minor from Jimmy Smith's quintet. That was Lou Donaldson, too, from the album Cool Blues. And Ornette Coleman started off that set with Dee Dee from At the Golden Gate, Stockholm. We are moving into the blues portion of this morning right now. And the late William Clark is bringing it in here with The Boss from the album The Hard Way.

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WTJU is supported by Miller's on Charlottesville's historic downtown mall. On Sunday, September 20th, Miller's hosts a Sunday jazz doubleheader with a jazz jam hosted by Mike Rosinski at 6 p.m., followed by the jazz groove trio Sugar Bomb from Asheville at 9 p.m. Show calendar, menu, and online carryout ordering is available at millersdowntown.com. Right, next up is the great, fabulous Robert Cray, who I just saw again Saturday night, and maybe many of you did as well at the Paramount here in town. Holy cow. This tune's called That's What Keeps Me Rockin', and believe me, he's 73 and he is still rocking great. His voice is incredible. Catch him anytime you get a chance. Maybe next year at the Paramount. All right, here we go with That's What Keeps Me Rockin'.

Tasmania heard each Wednesday morning from 9 till noon presents a diverse blend of modern and classic jazz as well as other forms of creative improvised music. A veritable smorgasbord of jazz. All right, that last one was Robert Cray. Right now we're going to hear from Linwood Slim and the Igor Prado Band and I Set and Cried.

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1: The WTJU Jazz Marathon. It cleans you, shines you, and unwinds you. Starting September 28th, this choice bond burner is good for one full week of soul-washed, ear-scrub goodness. Come on, John and Jane Q. Citizen, show some moxie. Donate at WTJU.net, and when they ask you why 5 out of 5 Jive Clives glide with the WTJU Jazz Marathon, you can tell them...

All right, everybody. This morning, this great morning jazz edition of This Morning's About Done. Once you stay tuned for Michael, is going to be here to run Left of Cool this morning in Larry's place. And we've got John Lee Hooker in the background right now with Dimples from the album Boogie Chillin'. Junior Wells before that with Tomorrow Night from the album Blues Hit Big Town. And we started off with Limwood Slim and the Igor Prado Band, and I Set and Cried from the album Brazilian Kicks. All right, I'll see you next week. Thanks so much for tuning in.

And that was the Oscar Peterson Trio with Tristeza on piano. Oh, that's from the album. The track is Down Here on the Ground. I'm DJ Night Jazz, sitting here with left of cool this morning and soaking in the sun rays here at the studio, WTJU. This is WTJU in Charlottesville, 91.1 FM, and worldwide at WTJU.net. Glad to be with you. Let's get right back into the music. Oscar Peterson, let's hear some more. From Night Train, 1963, we're going to hear the Sea Jam Blues.

And that was Oscar Peterson with the Sea Jam Blues from the Night Train album, 1963. What a great album. Great cover, too. All right. On Sunday, September 20th at 4 p.m., WTJU and the Charlottesville Jazz Society welcome vocalist Allie Webb back to the front porch. Webb, a jazz vocalist and storyteller, celebrates the release of her first CD, On a Clear Day. She'll be accompanied by pianist Wells Handley, bassist Randall Farr, and drummer Brian Caputo. Find the ticket link at seavillejazz.org or call 434-249-6191. Let's get back to the music. It's been a re-release of Dorothy Ashby and Frank West. They did an album together called In a Minor Groove. A lot of people don't remember Frank West, and I get asked a lot, who is Frank West? But I think most jazz fans know Dorothy Ashby on the harp. We're going to hear the track, Taboo.

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1: 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Your hosts, Barrington and DJ Night Jazz, bring you uncut, undiluted, unadulterated bops you can't find anywhere else except No Substitutes, right here on WTJU. Let's get right back into the music. Grant Green, we're reaching almost the top of the hour, but we're going to throw in some Grant Green from his album Solid. We're going to hear Aesthetic.

Grant Green. That's right. Aesthetic. From his album Solid. Man, what a great track. Enjoying my coffee while I listen to it. The flavor is blueberry today. If you haven't had blueberry coffee, give it a try. These mornings are tough for us nighttime people. I'm DJ Night Jazz, glad to be with you for Left of Cool. This is WTJU, Charlottesville on 91.1 FM and worldwide at WTJU.net. Thanks for tuning in. And thanks to Seaville Imports for their support of programming here on WTJU. 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And back to the music. What's up next? Queued up, Dorothy Ashby and Frank West. They reissued recently on vinyl for the first time, and I can't tell you when, in a minor groove. So I went back to my shelf and pulled out the 1958, and we're going to hear Bohemia After Dark.

That was Dorothy Ashby and Frank West with Bohemia After Dark. 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All right. What's up next? Grant Green from his 1962 album, Feeling the Spirit. We're going to hear, Sometimes I Feel Like a Motherless Child.

0: The WTJU community recently mourned the passing of longtime host and station icon Dave Rogers, a.k.a. Professor Bebop. The 2026 Jazz Marathon, running from September 28th to October 4th, features a number of tributes to the professor from those who knew him well, including Peter Welch, the Juddermeister, and Charlie Pasterfield. 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

From Herbie Hancock's first release in 1962 called Taken Off, we heard the classic track Watermelon Man, a Herbie original, and that made its way to the jazz canon pretty quickly. What a great track. Join David Bowie Moltz and Greg Weaver every Monday from 7 to 9 p.m. on WTJU for Second Sight. Hear familiar jazz sounds in new, exciting ways. No pretense, just genuine curiosity. Perfect for everyone, from jazz aficionados to newcomers with insatiable appetites for fresh musical frontiers. It's right here on WTJU. And while I've got your ear, the University of Virginia's Office of the Vice President for Research presents Unlocking Alzheimer's, Genetics, Early Detection, and Healthy Aging, a free public talk by Sarah Flowers of the UVA School of Medicine, part of the UVA Answer Series. The event takes place this Wednesday at 6 p.m. at the Crozet Library, 2020 Library Avenue in Crozet. The talk is free and open to the public. 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All right, what's up next? Kenny Dorham from Quiet Kenny, quite possibly one of my favorite jazz records from 1960 on the Blue Note label. We're going to hear Blue Spring Shuffle.

And we were listening to Grant Green from Talking About. We heard Talking About JC. And before that, we heard Kenny Dorham from quite possibly my favorite jazz record, other than Kinda Blue, of course. Quiet Kenny. We heard the Blue Spring Shuffle. We're going to close out today with Herbie Hancock number, and Rum Cove is here up next at noon with the Soulful Situation, and it's so soulful. All right, we're going to close out with Herbie Hancock from Maiden Voyage. We're going to hear the track Survival of the Fittest.

Secret meeting sites, patriot hideouts, havens for spies, ordinaries or taverns were weapons of the American Revolution. You're listening to The Revolution right here. I'm Wendy Smith with the Almirall Chapter, Daughters of the American Revolution. Summer 1781, the troops of British Commander Lord Cornwallis swarmed Central Virginia. Victory will be ours soon, boasted Cornwallis. He smirked at the Continental forces. They were led by 23-year-old French General Marquis de Lafayette, just 1,200 troops to Cornwallis's 7,000. Undaunted, Lafayette shadowed Cornwallis. He added 3,800 troops to his ranks. He gathered supplies. He collected news at Albemarle taverns, including Watson's Ordinary. Watson's Ordinary sat on three-chopped or three-notched road. It was the thriving business of Charles Lewis and his wife Lucy, one of Thomas Jefferson's sisters. Jefferson was often a patron. Captain Daniel Boone hid there after escaping the British. In August 1781, Lafayette and his troops likely rested here. Then they chased Cornwallis eastward. It was a cat-and-mouse game. At Greenspring, Cornwallis turned and attacked. Lafayette prevailed. In October, he cornered Cornwallis at Yorktown. On November 4th, 1824, Lafayette returned to Albemarle. It was his farewell tour to celebrate the young nation's 50th anniversary. Watson's Ordinary had new owners and a new name, Boyd Tavern. Here, Lafayette's entourage enjoyed a ceremonial changing of his escorts. The Albemarle Guard replaced the Fluvanna unit. William Cabell Reeves, a United States representative for Virginia, praised him. Afterward, Thomas Jefferson welcomed his old friend to Virginia. Thomas Jefferson welcomed his old friend to Monticello. Find out more at AlmiralChapterDAR.org.

0: Yes, indeed, soul brothers and soul sisters, you tuned in to WTGU Charlottesville on 91.1 FM and worldwide at WTGU.net. And are you ready for the solid gold super soul sounds of the 60s and the 70s from the center of the solar system right here on the Soulful Situation Sessions? Oh, my Lord, another CD breakdown. It's just intolerable. Well, we'll see if this one doesn't skip. Well, we got the Jazz Marathon coming up. You stay tuned for that in the next couple of weeks. And we have a couple of brand new releases from the Daptone record label right here at the station too. Oh, well, first of all, we got to let you know.
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1: Well, indeed, you are in tune to WTGU Charlottesville on 91.1 FM and worldwide at WTGU.net. I got some jazz marathon promos coming up later on in the show, and I do believe that Don Harrison will have probably knocked it out of the park again with his highly inventive radio spots. So we started out with a brand new one on Daptone Records this year. The Womack Sisters from their self-titled album, You, I Just Don't Want You to Say Goodbye. Eloise Laws from Detroit's a music merchant label from 1972 with You Made Me an Offer I Can't Refuse. Mr. Al Green down in Memphis at Royal Recording Studios recording for High Records in 1976 with I Tried to Tell Myself. You Put the Sunshine Back in My Life. More Memphis Soul on Vault from 1971 with the newcomers. The Hot Pants, Mr. Jim and the Rhythm Machine from 1971 on Wisdom Records. And then we had a little excerpt of Joe Tex's highly politically incorrect disco hit from 1977 on Epic Records with Ain't Gonna Bump No More. We're no big nut foot fat woman, for big fat woman. King Floyd coming out of Jackson, Mississippi on the Chimneyville label from 1971 with Got to Have Your Good Lovin'. Rounding us out, more funk from a Bobby Bird on King Records from 1970 with I Need Help, I Can't Do It Alone.
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1: Well, up in Detroit in around 1966, the Capitals recorded Cool Jerk using the moonlighting Motown session musicians. Well, here we go with the follow-up to Cool Jerk, which sank without trace.

0: The WTJU Jazz Marathon starts up September 28th. 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
3: Hold on a minute. 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I'm very discerning. What kinds of jazz?
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0: WTJU Jazz Marathon, September 28th to October 4th. 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

0: Oh, well, you're in tune to WTGU Charlottesville on 91.1 FM and worldwide at WTJU.net. The Rum Cove's a little bit in the weeds this week, and I don't understand why. But here we go with the rundown of what we've been listening to in that last set. Zigzag in the Capitals from 1966 on Karen Records. Wilson Pickett, the Wicked Pickett from 1967 on Atlantic Records, covering Solomon Burke's Everybody Needs Somebody to Love. So Deep in Love, coming out of Nashville on Silver Fox from 1969 with Eddie Giles. Irma Franklin, that's Aretha Franklin's big sister, recording in New York for Shout from 1968 with I'm Just Not Ready for Love. Over in L.A., but coming out of New Orleans, the great Alvin Shine Robinson on Pulsar Records from 1969 with a ballad, Serpent Woman. Happy! William Bell from 1969 on Stax Records. But before that, I believe we had Two in the Morning, Charles Chalmers, an instrumental from the Chicago label Chess from 1969. Whoa! Without a Woman, Kip Anderson from 1966 on Chi-Town's Checker label. Joe Simon bought us That Girl's All Right With Me from 1967 on Soundstage 7 over there in Nashville. On Memphis from 97, it was The Girls and Mark My Words. And then down in Muscle Shoals on Fame from 1967, it was High Heeled Sneakers by Jimmy Hughes.
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0: Well, another brand new release from the Daptone record label, a follow-up to his great debut LP from a couple of years ago. This is Jalen and Gonda and Mr. Train Conductor.

And here we go. Both of us walking out the door. Then all at once, we began to stare at each other. The love and the loneliness that we felt told us we had made a big mistake by being apart. Then I began to realize just how much our love really meant to me.

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1: For 7 days, our spirits rise. 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Caverned collector stories told, illuminating records gold. The brilliance filling up our ears. Has it been 100 years? Miles' trumpet, Coltrane's horn. Could it be a marathon?
0: Put that in your pipe and smoke it. The WTJU Jazz Marathon starts September 28th with a week of ear-expanding sound and fury just like that, man. And we're passing the hat, so give now at WTJU.net.
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1: For 7 days our spirits rise. Each two-hour block brings fresh surprise. Caverned collector stories told, illuminating records gold. The brilliance filling up our ears. Has it been 100 years? Miles's trumpet, Coltrane's horn. Could it be a marathon?
0: Put that in your pipe and smoke it. The WTJU Jazz Marathon starts September 28th with a week of ear-expanding sound and fury just like that, man. And we're passing the hat, so give now at WTJU.net.
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1: Well, yes, indeed. Yes, indeed. The Rum Cove does apologise for a rather disjointed show this week. I've been in the weeds all 2 hours, but the music still is wonderful, and I do apologise. Well, we started out with a brand new one from Jalen and Gonda called Doctrine of Love is the name of the LP on Daptone Records, just released, and that was Mr. Train Conductor. Percy Sledge bought us That's the Way I Want to Live My Life from 1972 on Atlantic. Laura Lee, It's All Wrong But It's All Right from 1967 on Chess. George Perkins, How Sweet It Would Be from 1967 on Shreveport, Louisiana's soul label. Up in Philly on Gamble from 67, it was the Intruders and their hit Cowboys to Girls. Jimmy Church, recording in Atlanta for Peachtree from 1969 with Shadow of Another Man's Love. Ovi Wright is Afflicted down in Memphis on Backbeat from 1970. On Chess from 1967, Irma Thomas with the classic Let's Do It Over. Betty Swan with another disjointed track brought to you by the Rum Cove with a Don't Let It Happen to You from 1970 on Capitol Records.

He said, "Hello, heart. I'm here to cause you pain. Cause it looks like you're a loser in the old love game. But heart, I guess you'll just have to get used to me. Cause I'll always be hanging around. I'm the price you have to pay when your best girl put you down."

right. I'm getting ready to jump out of the hot seat and Bobby Metronome's going to shake your rump. We've been listening to a lot of fine solo music as I tried to keep it together. We started out with If I Let You, brand new from the Womack Sisters on Daptone. From 65 on Tamla, Marvin Gaye bought us Pretty Little Baby. Irma Thomas, a reappearance for her with Two Winters Long, cut down in New Orleans in 1963 on Minute Records. Produced by Alan Toussaint over down in Norfolk, Virginia on Le Grand from 1963. It was Gary U.S. Bonds and Take Me Back to New Orleans. Gene, Duke of Earl Chandler, recording in Chicago for VJ from 1961 with Baby That's Love. The Impressions coming out of Chi-Town on ABC Paramount from 64 with I Am So Proud. Mr. Hurt walked in. Nashville Country Soul from 1961 on Lennox with Big Al Dowling. Right behind me, James Booker and Gonzo from 1962, recorded in New Orleans for Houston's Peacock label. A Jazz Marathon is coming up. I'll be back.

Sometimes we're not prepared for adversity. When it happens, sometimes we're caught short. We don't know exactly how to handle it when it comes up. Sometimes we don't know just what to do when adversity takes over. And I have advice for all of us. I got it from our pianist, Joe Zawinul, who wrote this tune. And it sounds like what you're supposed to say when you have that kind of problem. It's called Mercy, Mercy, Mercy.

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You are tuned in to WTJU 91.1 FM Charlottesville. This is Bobby Metronome, and you're listening to Blue Monday.

kiss. Compatible. Them together. Yeah. It becomes one.

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how about a bite to eat? So we all agreed on a fabulous fee, down at the Waldorf up on the big street. Now the Waldorf was glowing with bright neon light. Although this was my first flight, we were all clean at the Board of Health. Three players, that's true.

0: You know where I'm at. I really went for that. And I put this fine hoe in the bed. Then this queen made love supreme. And I flipped and she gave me some head.
1: Lightning Rod, featuring Jimi Hendrix. Of the celluloid funk.
0: We was out having fun.
1: CD I got. Got Android in the studio.
2: What?
1: Might have some things to say about the jazz marathon coming up soon.
2: I'm circling shows.
1: Before this, you heard from Dr. L, a really cool record I got. Psycho on the Bus, Dr. L featuring Tony Allen. And Mercy, Mercy, Mercy from the Cannonball Adderley Quintet. WTJ is supported by Martha Jefferson House, a senior living community surrounded by the robust culture of the University of Virginia as a private boutique community on Gordon Ave, Charlottesville. The Martha Jefferson House approaches resident care with a person-centered care plan that recognizes and respects all individuals uniquely. Learn more at MarthaJeffersonHouse.org. Jeez, all right. Trying to keep it together here. And push play on this CD player.
2: And the killers were dynamite. There we go.
1: We did it. So what's up? You got a show next week? Jess?
2: 2 weeks. Not next week. 2 weeks. We got the jazz marathon. Spiritual Jazz. Gonna have a great week.

this. Everyone enjoy that blissful moment from Another Green World, Invisible Landscape, 1996, album on Magic Eye Records. And before that, I'm Just Chillin', On Fire, Deeply Sharing, record from Carlos Nino and Friends. And had a couple off of Paris Lounge Volume 2, one of my favorite compilation CDs. Some jazzy, chill electronica stuff. I'm not sure we'll be waking up from that transcendental experience just yet. Thank you to Star Hill for underwriting this show. Star Hill Presents brings Andrea Gibson's Love Letter from the Afterlife to the Paramount Theater on Wednesday, November 18th. This multimedia event brings together film, live poetry, music, and intimate storytelling in a celebration of one of the most beloved voices of a generation. The Goosebumps Orchestra will perform, creating an immersive experience that expands Gibson's poetry. Tickets are at theparamount.net. And also coming up at the Southern, Militaire Gun brings their 20 Songs for $20 tour to the Southern Cafe Music Hall with Soft Cult, Shady Nasty, and Daisy on Saturday, September 19th. The recent deluxe release of their album, God Save the Gun, features 4 new bonus tracks. 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

very mystical exploration of the work done by Japanese-American anthropologist Yoshiko Sinoto, who explored the mythology of the South Pacific.

0: DJ Malpaso, scrounging in the verb dirt with spades of truth like dig.
1: Green bags, blue and green, cold cash, cold duck time. The ghost of the little bird, Jimmy Heath going cold turkey in a prison cell in Kelly Township, Pennsylvania, crying for redemption. Where is the love? Where is that grant funding? It's hard out there. Harder than a ticket taker's smile at the Vinegar Hill on a Tuesday morning. Uncle Chuck's voice telling you to give till it hurts, till you bleed with the blue note of the half-demented seventh chord heard through a silver trumpet with a harmon mute. Greenbacks for the marathon, blue in green.
0: You dig that? The WTJU Jazz Marathon starts September 28th with a week of the right kind of cool, Jack. And we're passing the hat for the Greenbacks. So give at WTJU.net.
1: Where is the love?
0: Yeah. Yes.
2: Here, man.
3: Yes, indeed. The Jazz Marathon is coming up. And our very own blue android will be spiritualizing.
4: Spiritual jazz today. And Bruce, Aaron the Jazz Art doing spiritual jazz of Pharoah Sanders. So many amazing Miles and Train shows. Half a dozen that I just circled. And I'm going to go back and look through the rest. And I've got like two dozen total. Down the Rabbit Hole with Alice Coltrane, Friday night at 11 p.m. with John and Jess, Jessica. I'm excited for Jazz Takes on Classical Music, early morning Tuesday with Jay.
3: I'll get around to doing a jazz.
4: Ooh, Celestial Beings. 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
3: We've been broadcasting some of those here.
4: And check this hour. David Bowie Maltz, Miles and Train, 1969, What Could Have Been. And guess what? Every night is a live performance here at the stage at 8 or 8:15 p.m.
3: Yeah, what do we got? We got John Dirth and Will Evans.
4: Yep.
3: Very cool young trumpeter.
4: Tribute to Professor Bebop. And also a tribute to Joni Mitchell and Tribe Called Quest. Get that.
3: Yeah, live.
4: Jazz, we've got The Samples by Rocker Panels and DJ Noah Grill Saturday afternoon, 2 p.m. 2 weeks, everyone. Be excited. Oh, wait, here's a show I'm excited about. The Gentle Side of John Coltrane with Brian Kina. Oops, the Jazz Messenger.
3: To the beats. Hope everyone is having a wonderful day.

exclusives here on Blue Monday. Very mysterious record I picked up at a party in Detroit. The Fear of Going Deeper. UVA School of Architecture's Center for Cultural Landscapes presents Landscapes on Film. 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On this Sunday from 2:30 to 5:30, filmmakers from Texas, Virginia, and California will screen movies at Vinegar Hill Theater on Charlottesville's downtown mall. The conversation continues Monday the 21st at 5 p.m. at UVA's School of Architecture, where filmmakers will share their perspectives on community care and belonging in Black cultural landscapes. Please email cclevents@virginia.edu for registration links.

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0: 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And a rare occasion that we
1: DJ
0: have
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0: 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Pat Metheny and Lyle Marr, Maze.
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0: WTG is proud to support the 14th annual Civil Sabroso Festival, a vibrant celebration of Latin American music, dance, and culture, returning to the Tink Pavilion on Saturday, September 19th, from 2 p.m. to 9 p.m. Civil Sabroso is Charlottesville's largest Latin American cultural event. 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
1: Dave, I love this Jeff Parker show you're doing for the marathon. 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
0: The Rockfish Wildlife Sanctuary invites animal lovers to attend Mountain View Magic Soiree, its annual fundraising gala. 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And some more wave temples as we speak.
2: There was once a little man in the sickly days. He thought he was making the great goddess. But what he made was not a god, but a piece of sculpture. Nothing is left of his life. Nothing is left of his kind of gods. But this is left because he wanted to make a piece of sculpture.

0: You're listening to WTJU Charlottesville. It's time for local news. 3 years ago, Virginia officials were urged to shut down the only state-run psychiatric hospital for minors. The facility is still open, even though the recommendation to close it still stands. VPM News' Demir Shahi has the story.
1: In 2023, the Virginia General Assembly's oversight arm said officials should plan to close the Commonwealth Center for Children and Adolescents in Stanton. The Joint Legislative Audit and Review Commission warned about the patient safety concerns and staffing challenges at the 48-bed facility. On Tuesday, JLUC renewed its recommendation. State Senator Cree Deeds, a Charlottesville Democrat, acknowledged the hospital's issues, but stressed the need for Governor Abigail Spanberger to consider the implications for patients.
2: It continues to be a very tough issue, and I would suggest that the current administration spend some time on it, spend some time thinking about what you do if you do close that hospital.
1: Officials with Behavioral Health and Developmental Services say they are not currently looking to close the hospital. Demir Shahi, VPM News.
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jazz musician, and I found out about it. I went down, headed down to Richmond, saw Bella Fleck and his Bluegrass Heart Band, and he opened up talking about Pat Enright, who died at the age of 81 fairly recently, just a few weeks ago, and learned a little bit about Pat, and so I'm going to pass that along in the form of some music and a little bit of information. He joined Bella Fleck in 1979 in a band called Tasty Licks. Also had Mark Schatz in it. Mark was with Bella the other night. He also was in a band called The Dreadful Snakes, and Bella played a tune from The Dreadful Snakes. They took their name from an old Bill Monroe tune. Jerry Douglas was in that band, Blaine Sprouse, Roland White, and Mark Hembray, and Pat Enright also co-founded the Nashville Bluegrass Band. They put out 10 albums, won a couple of Grammys, and so he's been pretty prolific. He was also a member of the Soggy Mountain or Soggy Bottom Boys from Oh Brother, Where Art Thou? So definitely been around the block, and we're going to enjoy

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2: For 7 days our spirits rise. 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Caverned collector stories told, illuminating records gold. The brilliance filling up our ears. Has it been 100 years? Miles's trumpet, Coltrane's horn. Could it be a marathon?
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1: Sure, man.
4: 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We've got the program schedule out there. A little bit of something for everybody. Yours truly's got a show, Last Day of the Marathon, doing all that funk. So tune in for that. It's going to be a great one. And we appreciate everybody supporting the station. What we heard in that last set, a little bit of Pat Enright, singer and guitar player who passed away a couple weeks ago. Those last couple were from his band, the Nashville Bluegrass Band. We heard Sitting on Top of the World from 2004. And before that, Doghouse Blues from 1987. Before that, David Grisman, a pair of David Grisman songs that Pat Enright sang on. We heard Down in the Willow Garden. And before that, If I Lose. Right before that, the infamous String Dusters played The Little Girl and the Dreadful Snake, which was a song by Bill Monroe that Bella Fleck and Pat Enright decided to name their band the Dreadful Snakes. And we started Back Up and Push at 4 o'clock with the Dreadful Snakes doing Who's That Knocking at My Door, which is a tune that Bella did about a week and a half ago down in Richmond. It was a really, really great show. We're going to hear from Bella and some members of his band that were at that show. We had Dominic Leslie from East Nash Grass, Michael Cleveland, you know, fiddle player extraordinaire, Jeff Parton, Mark Schatz, Jake Stargell, and Maddie Denton, a second fiddle player playing with Bella Fleck's Bluegrass Heart. What a fantastic show. So I thought we would listen to a little Bella right here with a brand new tune. It's on an album that hasn't been released. It'll be out October 16th. The album is Live Heart, My Bluegrass Heart at the Ryman. 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

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This week, Steve Harris will be sitting in for Ed on Around This Town. 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All right. And Eclectic Woman is the only radio program in Central Virginia that features women's music exclusively, spanning all musical genres and the globe with a variety of rich perspectives. Here at Tuesday afternoon from 12 to 2. Oh, we heard some Bella Fleck in that last set. The last tune was Crucial County Breakdown from his album Drive from 1988 on Rounder Records. Before that, Whitewater from the same album. We started that set with a brand new one, Blue Mountain Hop. That was coming off of his Live Heart, My Bluegrass Heart at the Ryman, coming out in October. So, little new Bella Fleck. We've got one more Bella Fleck tune, and then we'll switch off to some of the other folks who were on stage with Bella about a week and a half ago with his current version, touring version of My Bluegrass Heart. So, after Bella, we're going to hear a little East Nash Grass. But first, Bella Fleck with Vertigo.

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4: 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And join the Seaville Little Pickers on Saturday, October 3rd from 2 to 4 p.m. to help clear litter from roadsides, culverts, and stormwater basins around Charlottesville and Albemarle County. Sites are chosen based on drainage towards the Rivanna.

Hope everybody's doing well. Hope you're either getting off work or heading home, or maybe you're already home. We are playing some bluegrass. This is Back Up and Push. My name's Chris, and we got 2 more hours of great music. We finished that last set with some great picking by Mike Compton doing Black Mountain Rag. Mike was in a band with Pat Enright, who passed away fairly recently at the age of 81. Before that song, we heard Maddie Denton, fiddle play-in, doing Running Horses. Before that, Brittany Haas, with a little help from Maddie Denton on the fiddle, doing Little Country Town. And before that, East Nash Grass with East Due West Blues. We started that set with Bela Fleck doing Vertigo off his album titled My Bluegrass Heart from 2021. And we are up to date. Up next, we're going to hear from an album that came out this year in 2026. Or actually, take that back. We're going to hear one before that. We're going to hear Bear Dog Grit from Noam Pikelny off his Beat the Devil and Carry a Rail album.

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0: 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All right, let's get caught up here. We last heard a nice tune from East Nash Grass, Hill Country Highway. Before that, the duo of Compton and Newberry doing Cherry River Lane. Had the pleasure of seeing those guys down at Merlefest this year. Put on a nice show. And we heard from Bruce Molsky doing Knoxville Blues. That's off his Contented Must Be album from 2004. Heard a new tune from Willie Carlisle, The Mason Jar at the Center of the World. That's off his album called The Universal Bubba that's going to be released November 6th of this year. So that one, got a little ways to wait on that one. We heard from Tony Trischka doing I Wish We Had All Our Time Again off the Earl Jam 2 album. That one came out earlier this year in March. And we started that set with Bear Dog Grit, Noam Pikelny, off Beat the Devil and Carry a Rail album. So we are all caught up. Up next, a band called Hammertown with a tune called Bad Tom Smith.

Wall of Mando Madness from Daryl Anger and Mike Marshall. And before that was off their album, The Duo, from 1983, Rounder Records. Before that, we heard from Leftover Salmon doing Country Blues. I had the good fortune of seeing Vince Herman sing with Little Feet, I guess it was Friday night, out of town. And he did a version of Willin' and then did Hamburger Midnight, an old old Little Feet tune off their first album. It was a lot of fun, but Leftover Salmon's going to be at the Foundry over in Waynesboro Friday night, so check them out. Before that, we heard The Seldom Seen doing Pan American, and we started that set with Hammertown doing Bad Tom Smith. Well, back WTJU's Backup and Push is sponsored by Goat Busters, cleaning up Central Virginia for 16 years with herds of goats. 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And tune in each Wednesday afternoon from 4 to 7 for something new as Emily and Michael bring you some of the latest releases in the vast genre of folk music. There is always plenty of great music to share. Matter of fact, this tomorrow, this Wednesday, Greg Brown will stop by something new to share a few new pieces. Additional details at WTJU.net. So a little live music tomorrow on the air in this time slot. That should be good stuff. All right, back to the music. One more from the Dreadful Snakes, the band from Pat Enright and Bela Fleck. It was from 1983. They'll be doing Snakes Alive.

0: And you've got it tuned to Back Up and Push right here on WTJU Charlottesville, 91.1 FM and worldwide at WTJU.net. It is 6 o'clock here in Central Virginia. And there's a couple things that I would like for you to hear.
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3: This ain't no jazz thing. 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This polyrhythmic mass dripping its golden nectar on Mamie Eisenhower's red shoes, screaming Dexter's solo from Body and Soul. This marathon, like a chain-smoking stallion up on its back hose, high on its own supply, ridden by an octopus wearing spurs. That jazz horse ain't no cube, Kemosabe, but he wants that sugar. It's time to pony up, Squaresville.
2: 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The WTJU Jazz Marathon starts September 28th with a week of pure hip. 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
0: Sneak previews heard each Tuesday evening at 6 is your weekly hour of cinema scoops, soundtracks, and scores to have you saying, play it again, Sam. All right, well, let's get caught up on some

And we started that last set with our last tune from Pat Enright with the Dreadful Snakes doing Snakes Alive. All right, what we got coming up? We got a tune called Smokestack by the Kitchen Dwellers.

Trampled by Turtles, one of my favorite bands to see live with Don't Look Down. That was off Stars and Satellites from 2012. And before that, a couple from Shadowgrass. We heard John Hardy, a bit of a traditional song. And then before that, Walls. John Hardy was a single, and Walls was off All That Will from 2024. Before that, Kitchen Dwellers with a tune called Smokestack off their album titled Wise River from 2022. Well, WTJU is supported by the Virginia Clay Festival in Standardsville on September 19th and 20th at William Monroe High School, featuring over 30 clay artists, pottery demonstrations, live Irish and old-time music, and artisan food trucks. 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All right, I think my voice is, I'm losing my voice due to the ragweed. So I saw a bunch of it growing today. Not looking forward to the next month or so because of that, but the weather's getting a little better. That's one thing to look forward to. Well, we got a couple new songs coming up. We got a new one from Arkansas and a new one from Billy Strings. But first, we've got a tune from Molly Tuttle called Nashville Mess Around.

South Austin Jug Band getting down on that one with Old Settlers Breakdown. And that's from 2003. Before that, Doc Watson sitting on top of the world. We heard a new one from Billy Strings. That was I Like Train Songs. Who doesn't like a good train song? Before that, a new one from Arkansas, Rear View, off their album titled Horizon Never Dies. And we started that set, Molly Tuttle, with Nashville Mess Around. Well, Star Hill Presents brings Andrea Gibson's Love Letter from the Afterlife to the Paramount Theater on Wednesday, November 18th. This multimedia event brings together film, live poetry, music, and intimate storytelling in a celebration of one of the most beloved voices of the generation. The Goosebumps Orchestra will perform, creating an immersive experience that expands Gibson's poetry. Tickets are at theparamount.net. And heard each Thursday afternoon from 4 to 7, the title of Folk and Beyond says it all. We will cross the genres with just one rule, instrumental only. The voice is welcome, but not with any lyrics. Okay, let's see. What do we got next? We've got Arlen Roth doing Church Street Blues.

Well, folks, my time is winding on down here at Back Up and Push. Just got a couple of tunes left. Let's see, get you caught up on some music here. We heard, let's see, starting that set, we heard Arlen Roth doing Church Street Blues, the Tennessee Bolt Smokers, Driving My Life Away, an old Eddie Rabbit tune. And then we heard the Grass Cats doing The Right Place, and let's see, right now we've got the Nitty Gritty Dirt Band doing Flint Hill Special, and I'm going to close out the show with a little more modern take on 9-Pound Hammer, a brand new song from Arlen Roth released early August. 9-Pound Hammer. So hope everybody has a great night. Don't forget to stay tuned to Greg and Second Sight with jazz programming. So and check out that jazz marathon schedule. That's going to be a great one. Have a great night, everybody.

0: secret meeting sites, patriot hideouts, havens for spies, ordinaries or taverns were weapons of the American Revolution. You're listening to The Revolution right here. I'm Wendy Smith with the Albemarle chapter, Daughters of the American Revolution. Summer 1781, the troops of British Commander Lord Cornwallis swarmed Central Virginia. "Victory will be ours soon," boasted Cornwallis. He smirked at the Continental forces. They were led by 23-year-old French General Marquis de Lafayette, just 1,200 troops to Cornwallis's 7,000. Undaunted, Lafayette shadowed Cornwallis. He added 3,800 troops to his ranks. He gathered supplies. He collected news at Albemarle taverns, including Watson's Ordinary. Watson's Ordinary sat on Three Chopped, or Three Notched Road. It was the thriving business of Charles Lewis and his wife Lucy, one of Thomas Jefferson's sisters. Jefferson was often a patron. Captain Daniel Boone hid there after escaping the British. In August 1781, Lafayette and his troops likely rested here. Then they chased Cornwallis eastward. It was a cat and mouse game. At Green Spring, Cornwallis turned and attacked. Lafayette prevailed. In October, he cornered Cornwallis at Yorktown. On November 4th, 1824, Lafayette returned to Albemarle. It was his farewell tour to celebrate the young nation's 50th anniversary. Watson's Ordinary had new owners and a new name, Boyd Tavern. Here, Lafayette's entourage enjoyed a ceremonial changing of his escorts. The Albemarle Guard replaced the Fluvanna unit. William Cabell Reeves, a United States representative for Virginia, praised him. Afterward, Thomas Jefferson welcomed his old friend to Virginia. Thomas Jefferson welcomed his old friend to Monticello. Find out more at Albemarle Chapter, DAR.org.
1: 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I've been reading my window.
2: 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I'm Greg. This is Second Sight. And tonight, we are going to do a second sight into the great saxophonist Steve

Yes, the beautiful soprano saxophone voice of Steve Wilson. You're listening to Second Sight here until 9 o'clock. I'm your host, Greg, and we're going to be taking a second sight into the music of Steve Wilson. That was him performing with the Maria Schneider Orchestra on their record Sky Blue. That was the title track from that record, released in 2007 on Artistshare. Steve Wilson is a staple in that band, and as we took a second sight into Maria Schneider's music 2 weeks ago, thought it'd be, relevant to kick off the show with some more of Maria's beautiful work and the work highlighting especially our man tonight, Steve Wilson. Before I get into things a little bit more, I do want to let you know, jazz fans, on Sunday, September 20th at 4 p.m., WTJU and the Charlottesville Jazz Society welcome vocalist Allie Webb back to the front porch. Webb, a jazz vocalist and storyteller, celebrates the release of her first CD, On a Clear Day. She'll be accompanied by pianist Wells Handley, bassist Randall Farr, and drummer Brian Caputo. Find the ticket link at sevillejazz.org or call 434-249-6191. And yes, we're going to be digging into Steve Wilson's music tonight, more or less chronologically. I'm going to give you all just a fair warning. I'm trying a new setup tonight. I'm playing off of my iPad instead of my laptop, although I have that here too. Just trying to freshen the setup a little bit, see if I can get things going even smoother than normal, because you all know that I am the smoothest DJ that you hear at this station. I'm sure of it. We're gonna hear some stuff from Steve Wilson off of his own records and also him playing with other groups, as we just did. One of the groups that I first really dug into his music with is Chick Corea's Origin Band. So without further ado, let's check this out. This is from the Live at the Blue Note album from 1998. This track is Dreamless here on Second Sight.

That was Dreamless by Chick Corean Origin, featuring our feature tonight, Steve Wilson, on soprano sax. We've got Adam Cruz on drums, Bob Shepherd playing a very beautiful bass clarinet, Chick Corea on keys, of course, Avishai Cohen on bass, Steve Davis on trombone. Yeah, that's a great band, killing band. Their album, Chick Corea and Origin Change, is the first one that I listened to by them, and it remains one of my favorites to this day. Steve Wilson's on that, of course. Yeah, so check out more of that. And sorry, I told y'all at the top of the show that I'm, you know, have my new setup, so I'm just kind of a little discombobulated, but you know, like I said, I have high hopes for this setup to make things smoother. But in any case, I want to let you know that WTJU is supported by the Charlottesville Chamber Music Festival, presenting world-class musicians performing chamber music in 9 events spread over 12 days from September 8th through the 19th. This year's festival includes full-length concerts at Old Cabell Hall and the Paramount, as well as events around Charlottesville, including a free community concert. Details at SevilleChamberMusic.org. That's SevilleChamberMusic.org. All right, we're going to play a couple from Steve Wilson's own releases, some of his earlier stuff. Like I said, we're going to go chronologically from here on out. Really, the first track, Sky Blue, was released in 2007. That's the only thing that's going to be out of order tonight. Dreamless was, the Chick Corea Origin Live at the Blue Note, that last track, Dreamless, was released in 1998, and so we're going to be moving on in to what was known as the new millennium, the year 2000, Y2K. This is Eye of the Beholder off of Steve Wilson's Passengers release here on Second Sight.

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8: Yes, indeed. Yes, indeed. I'm playing with my group, my kind of special special performance group, the my Limit Break group, during the Jazz Marathon, the Wednesday of the Jazz Marathon, at the end of the month and the beginning of next month. So, you know, it is that time of year again. Really excited once again to be a part of it. I will be doing a show on Monday night, as usual, and then I will be doing the live performance with this group on Wednesday. And it's going to be big. It's something I haven't done before. All new arrangements. You know, I'll talk a little bit more about it. Maybe next hour or something like that. But we're doing all new arrangements. We're called the Limit Break 4, but it's gonna be more like 8 people involved in this. So it's a lot of work. Kind of scrambling to get rehearsals in and make the music sound good. It's gonna sound good. It's gonna sound great. It already sounds great. But we're trying to button things up to make this a really special performance, kind of like a probably going to be a one-time only thing for this group, since there are so many people involved and logistics are difficult. So I'm really excited to be doing the live show this year, especially, you know, always just like humbled by the other groups that you know, I'm kind of featured alongside during the Jazz Marathon. Just like the best talent around here, and people that I really admire. And yeah, it's always just fantastic. And people that I play with, of course, who are going to be on the stage with me, I admire greatly as well. And just am grateful to be playing the music. Grateful to be you know, invited by WTJU to perform, and grateful that I can use you know, my musical abilities to help raise money for the station, and because I think, you know, it's so important, this community radio, in particular WTJU, what it brings to the community is critical, especially at this time in our lives. And yeah, I think that people, you know, if you're listening right now, you know that. You know, we're going to keep on telling you why, and we're going to get you really hyped up to donate to the station to keep this great programming alive. We'll talk a little bit more about that next hour. But I want to let you know that WTJU is proud to support the 14th annual Civil Sabroso Festival, a vibrant celebration of Latin American music, dance, and culture, returning to the Ting Pavilion on Saturday, September 19th from 2 to 9 p.m. Civil Sabroso is Charlottesville's largest Latin American cultural event. Learn more at sinbarrerascivil.org. That's S-I-N-B-A-R-R-E-R-A-S, civil.org. Incredible festival. I'll be there. I don't know when, as long as I can that day. Just wonderful food, wonderful cultural performances, great music, great all-around vibe, just a fantastic community and community event. So I hope to see you there. And of course, with over 100 years of recorded jazz as a foundation, today's scene is vibrant and exciting. Jazz at 100 now presents the best of current music in the context of a deep and rich history, Tuesday morning from 9 till noon, right here on WTJU. And the tunes that you just heard from Steve Wilson and his own releases. The first one was Eye of the Beholder off of his Passages record from 2000. That was Steve Wilson on soprano sax, Ed Howard on bass, Adam Cruz on drums, Bruce Barth on keys, and Nick Payton plays trumpet on that album as well. And that second tune you heard was off of his Soulful Song recording from 2003. That was Wilsonian Alto. Of course, Steve Wilson on alto sax, Ed Edwards on bass, either Adam Cruz or Billy Kilson on drums, not sure which. James Genus on bass. Paul Bollenbach on guitar. Bruce Barth on keys. And additional percussion on that record by Wilson Chambo Cornille. Right on. And some vocalists on that album as well on other tracks. So check it out. Okay, we're going to move on to Steve Wilson being a sideman on a record by Kenny Barron called The Traveler. This is Speed Trap right here on WTJU.